0: Cruising 92.1, Norm's Dance Party. About a song ago, we had a song for Al in Medford. Shake Your Booty from Casey and the Sunshine Band. Right now, we have some requests for Bert. And remember, you could check him out. He's on this very radio station every Monday at 2 o'clock, 2 to 5, playing the best of the...
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0: 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And we have a couple going out to him right now. 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
1: Hey, come on. Come on. Let's talk about this for one second.
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1: Yes, it's not. Come on. Let's talk about this.

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0: 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Celebrating the women in our music.
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0: 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It's okay. Everyone's doing it.
1: The U.S. Treasury quietly released its official financial report for 2025. It appears by its own numbers, the U.S. government seems insolvent. It's reported that the Treasury shows about $6 trillion in assets and over $47 trillion in liabilities. Add it all up, and it looks like the U.S. owes more than $130 trillion it doesn't have. 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
1: 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It appears by its own numbers, the U.S. government seems insolvent. It's reported that the Treasury shows about $6 trillion in assets and over $47 trillion in liabilities. Add it all up, and it looks like the U.S. owes more than $130 trillion it doesn't have. 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
9: 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It appears by its own numbers, the U.S. government seems insolvent. 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
7: 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It appears by its own numbers, the U.S. government seems insolvent. 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
4: The U.S. Treasury quietly released its official financial report for 2025. It appears by its own numbers, the U.S. government seems insolvent. It's reported that the Treasury shows about $6 trillion in assets and over $47 trillion in liabilities. 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

Good morning. It's Cruise 92.1. The Fryer coming out of your radio, 5:59 in the morning. 47 degrees out. You'll need a light coat this morning. And on Monday, you'll need a bikini because it's going to be a huge difference. Let's get things started on this Friday. We made it to the weekend. And of course, next weekend is the holiday weekend. A lot of people taking time off next week, especially with temperatures up to 90.

And it says it'll be partly cloudy today, high 71. Tonight, clear, low 50. Saturday, sunny, high 80. Sunday, partly sunny. We're up to 90. And it's 47 at the station, playing the greatest hits of all time all over the world on TuneIn.com.

That's Cornelius Brothers. Sister Rose. 6:10 in the morning. Fryer coming out of your radio. Like I said, we've made it to the weekend. What a week. Last night, a great night at the Auburn Vineyard and Winery.

0: Cruise in 92.1, and it is a great weekend to go to the movies. Oh, yeah. Especially at the Del Sea Drive-In. Nice, nice week. Screen One, Top Gun, 40th anniversary, and Maverick. Screen Two, Super Mario Galaxy Movie, and Sheep Detectives. That's playing at the Del Sea Drive-In. Now, I talked to the owner this week. They're having some trouble with their sign. They are open. But you got to go to the website and get tickets for the movies anyway. So, the Del Sea Drive-In this weekend, Friday and Saturday. Next weekend, it'll be Friday, Saturday, and Sunday. Oh, yeah. And we'll let you know what great movies are playing next week. Checking sports. Phillies beat Boston 3-1. The Phillies will play the Pirates tonight at 6:40. Union play the Crew tomorrow at 7:30. And it's a NASCAR weekend in Dover, so beware of the traffic. And in Delaware County, a big golf event going on. So that'll be causing a lot of traffic, just to let you know. A little heads up on that. And the Salisbury Regatta in Philly. Big high school event for all the high school rowers. So that is your sports news you can use. And we'll be back.
1: AP News, I'm Marcela Sanchez. President Trump has wrapped up his three-day visit to China and is headed back to Washington. Trump and President Xi Jinping claimed the talks resulted in important progress in stabilizing U.S.-China relations, even as deep differences persist between the world's two biggest powers on Iran, Taiwan, and more. Xi described the visit as a historic and landmark. Trump described his time in Beijing as an incredible visit.
2: I want to thank you very much. This has been an incredible visit. I think a lot of good has come of it. We've made some fantastic trade deals, great for both countries.
1: The White House has yet to release details of any deals struck during Trump's summit with Xi in Beijing. Trump told Fox News that Xi had indicated a commitment for China to buy 200 Boeing jets from the U.S. Tensions escalated yesterday near the Strait of Hormuz. A ship that was anchored off the United Arab Emirates was seized and taken toward Iran. Another ship was attacked and sank. The AP's Lisa Dwyer reports that the Supreme Court is leaving access to an abortion pill unchanged for now.
3: The Supreme Court preserved women's access to a drug used in the most common method of abortion. The order allows women to continue obtaining the drug mifepristone at pharmacies or through the mail without an in-person visit to a doctor. The justices granted emergency requests from makers of mifepristone who are appealing a federal appeals court ruling that would require women to see a doctor in person and halt delivery of the drug through the mail. The Federal Food and Drug Administration, which first approved mifepristone for use in abortion in 2000, stopped requiring in-person visits 5 years ago. I'm Lisa Dwyer.
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0: Partly cloudy today, high 71 tonight, clear, low 50. Saturday, sunny, high 80. Sunday, partly sunny and a high of 90. 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Yeah, you need a sweater this morning.
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0: You'll need a bikini on Monday. And I might say about the Auburn Vineyard and Winery on a Thursday night, try their meatball pizza. Homemade meatballs on top of pizza. Out of this world with a thin crust. Get you back to the music. It's the Monkees. Pleasant Valley Sunday.

It's cruising time 92.1. Yeah, it's not too early to start the summer songs. It'll feel that way this weekend. And of course, next weekend, the unofficial start of summer. Joe Sapp, Games People Play.

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Wheel in the Sky. Blue Collar Man. It's Styx. Cruising 92.1. Friar till 10. Oh, we got some summer songs coming up. People are asking.

Let's get into some summer songs. Requests have been coming in for him. Yeah, we've been playing this one. It's going to be a summer weekend. Coldest part of the weekend is now. It's only 48. You'll need a little sweater right now.

0: Cruise of 92.1. We're going to take a break. We'll come back with some more summer songs for this almost like summer weekend. It's going to turn into that by Sunday, headed up to 90.
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11: Partly cloudy today, high 71. Tonight, clear, a low of 51. Saturday, sunny, high 80. Sunday, partly sunny and a high of 90. 48 at the station, playing the greatest hits of all time all over the world on TuneIn.com.

0: That's Don Henley, Cruise 92.1. Now, you got to do some sports, some news, some weather, and then we'll celebrate Trini Lopez's birthday. If I had a hammer. Yeah. If I had a hammer, I'd fix this equipment. Yeah, I might even do a better job than our engineers with a hammer. Or put us out of business, one or the other. Checking sports, and I do have the Eagles schedule, which has just been posted. Philadelphia beat Boston 3-1 in baseball last night. They'll take on the Pirates tonight at 6:40. Union play the Crew tomorrow at 7:30 in soccer. NASCAR weekend in Dover, so there'll be lots of traffic headed down that way. And big golf tournament in Delaware County. And so you'll see lots of traffic in the Broomall area, mostly all of Delaware County. And the other thing happening is the Salisbury Regatta in Philadelphia, rowing event for high school kids, really cool event. And then we have the Eagles schedule. A lot of nighttime games, which as a morning DJ, I don't like because 4 a.m. comes early. Week one, they play the Commanders, 4:25. Week two, the Titans at 1 p.m. The Bears, week three at 8:15. Rams, week four, 1 p.m. Jaguars, 9:30. That's the England game in Britain, 9:30 a.m. in the morning. That's week five. Got to get up for that one or just stay awake all night. Week six, we got the Panthers at 1 p.m. Week seven, the Cowboys, 8:15. Week eight, Commanders at 8:20. Week nine, the Giants, 1 p.m. And week 10, they have a bye. They're off. Week 11, Steelers, 4:25. Cowboys the following week at 4:30. Cardinals, 4:05, week 13. And week 14, the Colts, 1 p.m. The Seahawks, week 15 at 5. And week 16, Texans, 8:15. Week 17, 49ers, 8:20. And Giants on the 18th is to be announced. That probably depends on the record. So that's your sports. And you know what? No news you can use. And we'll be back to celebrate Trini Lopez's birthday.
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0: Partly cloudy, high 71. Tonight, mostly clear, low 50. Saturday, sunshine, high 80. Sunday, partly sunny, we're up to 90. And right now, it's 48 at the station, playing the greatest hits of all time all over the world on TuneIn.com. We'll see if we can get that to warm up a little.
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0: Trini Lopez. Celebrating a birthday today. I still can't do that with my tongue like that. It don't work.

Mitch Ryder. The Detroit Wheels. 7:30. Cruising 92.1. Hey, if there's something you want to hear, I need some songs for the 8 o'clock hour. 856-696-0092. 60s, 70s, 80s, early 90s. I'll play it if it's in the computer.

0: 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We'll take a little break. We got the Doors on deck.
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7: And let's cruise!

The group's called the Rugbees. That goes out by request to Todd in Wilmington, Delaware. That's not the Todd that calls from Westchester. And this goes out to Elk, New Jersey.

Rhyming Paul Simon. Sir Elton John, Tiny Dancer. Cruising 92.1.

0: Sir Elton John, thank you for all the requests. Yeah, we have the 8 o'clock hour completely filled. So we thank you. And I put a couple in there, too. So we'll take a break. We'll be back. And believe it or not, we'll already start the 8 o'clock hour. Lou will be in at 10. And Matt Doggy Dog, he'll be in at 2 right here on Cruisin' 92.1.
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0: Partly cloudy today, high 71. Tonight, mostly clear, low 50. Saturday, sunny, high 80. Sunday, partly sunny and a high of 90. We're up to 52 with the station playing the greatest hits of all time all over the world on TuneIn.com.

Todd Rundgren. Bang on the drum all day. 8:10 in the morning. Yeah, that's what I do on a Saturday. Bang on the drum all day. Wear the cowbell. I don't do so hot on the drums. I can't keep the beat. Now, the cowbell, I can. Then all the cows come. It's Foreigner. By request. Goes out to Cinnaminson.

0: It's Cruising 92.1. I just got off the phone with the nice gentleman that we've worked for many years by the name of Mr. Mood, M-O-O-D, Mood Farm Market. August 8th, they're having their big car show at Mood's Farm. And we're not sure if we can do a live broadcast there, but possibly we can go out and play music there. That's August 8th, Mood's Farm Market. Car guys, put it on your calendar. You know it's a great event. So it's 10 to 2. And I'll have more details as we get closer. That's what's happening with that. Delsey Drive-In. Gonna check the movies out right now one last time today. On screen, one, Top Gun and Maverick. It's the 40th anniversary of Top Gun. That's why Top Gun's playing there. Screen two, Super Mario and Galaxy Movie. Try that again. Super Mario, the Galaxy Movie. And Sheep Detective. That's what's playing at the Delsey Drive-In. And you want to get out and check that out. It's a good weekend to go to the drive-in. Phillies beat Boston 3-1. Phillies play the Pirates at 6:40 tonight. Union play the Crew tomorrow in soccer at 7:30. It's a NASCAR weekend in Dover. And a big golf tournament in Delaware County. So there's going to be lots of traffic. Also in Philly, the 99th Soulsbury Regatta. And that is for the high school kids, a rowing event. Lots of high schools all over the country come in for that. So that's your sports. That is your movies. Some news you can use. And we'll be back with much more. After this.
1: AP News, I'm Marcela Sanchez. President Trump says he hasn't decided whether a major U.S. arms sale to Taiwan can move forward following his three-day visit to China. Speaking to reporters aboard Air Force One today, the president said he, quote, will make a determination. Trump's administration has authorized the sale. China opposes the deal. The summit between Trump and Chinese President Xi Jinping drew close public attention in China. Residents in Beijing expressed cautious optimism today after Trump departed the capital. Here's Beijing resident Wang Hanbing.
2: I think it's high time for China and America to sit down and have some serious discussion about, you know, bilateral relations. I mean, not just, you know, on the surface, but also on the in the specific areas like economy, finance, trade, as well as military.
1: Wang says people had long been waiting for the meeting between the leaders of the world's two largest economies. The Trump administration has announced an additional $1.8 billion toward UN humanitarian aid. Mike Waltz, the U.S. ambassador to the United Nations, told reporters the money will be earmarked for victims of natural disasters, famine, and people who are truly in critical need.
3: These funds will save more lives around the world, but also drive forward the reforms that we put in place for efficiency, accountability, and lasting impact.
1: Still, the money is a fraction of what the U.S. has contributed in the past. A Florida court will consider whether a new U.S. House map violates the state's ban on partisan gerrymandering. A state judge is set to hear arguments today on a request to block the new districts from being used in the midterm elections. This is AP News.
4: Hey, it's Scott from the Auburn Road Vineyard and Winery.
5: Hey, you Fryer. How you doing, brother?
4: I'm doing great.
5: And Mrs. Fryer?
4: She's great, too. She absolutely loved the pizza the last time we were at Auburn Road.
5: Awesome. Hey, dig this. We've got something planned I think Mrs. Fryer's really going to love. Beginning May 21st, Auburn Road is teaming up with Cowtown Rodeo and the new Bullhide Brewery to present covered wagon tour rides.
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0: Partly cloudy today and a high of 71. Tonight, mostly clear, low 50. Saturday, sunny, high 80. Sunday, partly sunny and a high of 90. 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
0: And the heat will be on this Sunday, Monday, Tuesday, and Wednesday. There we go. Didn't want to play. Guess it's so hot. Glenn Frey.

0: That's David Bowie. Golden Years. Cruising 92.1. 8:35 in the morning. We got to take a break. When we come back, we will play some Warren Zevon, Werewolves of London by request. And I'll tell you, that goes out to Media Rugby. I talked to some folks from there today. And congratulations to the under-14 team out there in Delco Rugby. They're going to the state championship this weekend. So good luck, guys. Under-14 state championship at Wolfpack. And they have all ages there. I had somebody involved with them many years ago. And I still remember they had a problem one game. And I ended up coaching half of the game. So that was interesting. Especially, I don't know rugby that well. But kind of funny, though. But I did enjoy it, being right on the field. And, you know, it's football without pads, almost. It's a really cool sport. And a lot of kids are doing it now. So congratulations to those guys. Media Rugby, good organization. They help a lot of people out, a lot of kids out in the Media Delaware County area. They used to play at Cheney State many years ago. So, anyway, we'll come back with that after this.
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0: begins at 8 a.m. And participants can register online with the QR code or day of show. Event time is 10 a.m. to 2 p.m. and the registration fee is only $20. That includes food and access to the beer garden. The show will also feature vendors, crafters, and plenty of great food. There will be over 50 trophies awarded in this judged show. The waterfront area is located along Broad and Commerce Street in Bridgeton. 100% of the proceeds will be going to the Life Worth Living at-risk youth programs to reduce youth violence. 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
1: Cruise 92.1, 841 in the morning, and June 13th. Put this on your calendar. Wheels on the Avenue. The big cruise here in Vineland on June 13th will be broadcasting live from 3 to 8 p.m. And it'll get as many of us out there as we can. And it's going to be a fun day right here on the Avenue in Vineland. So that's for that. And this is for Media Rugby. They're called the Wolf Pack. They got the name because of this song. Because this song tells you how to how. Who to how. And just say, ow.

That was Three Dog Night. This is Johnny Nash. Hold Me Tight. 8:48 in the morning. Fryer coming out of your radio.

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1: Partly cloudy today, high 71. Tonight, mostly clear, a low of 50. Saturday, sunny, high 80. Sunday, partly sunny and a high of 90. 55 at the station playing the greatest hits of all time. 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And we will begin the 9 o'clock hour right now, right here on Cruising 92.1. And Lou will be in at 10. And Matt Doggy Dog gets in here at 2.

Oh, the heat's going to be here. Saturday into Sunday, into Monday, into Tuesday, into Wednesday. And it's going to rain. I hope it does.

0: That is The Cure. Cruise 92.1. We'll take a little break. We'll come back. We'll play our double play of the Stones. We got Dancing with Mr. D and Hot Stuff because it's going to be hot. But right now, news you can use, and we'll be back right here on Cruisin'.
1: AP News, I'm Marcela Sanchez. President Trump and Chinese President Xi Jinping wrapped up critical talks today, claiming important progress in stabilizing U.S.-China relations. Trump says he raised a potential nuclear deal between the U.S., Russia, and China that would cap the number of nuclear warheads in each country's arsenal. China has previously been reluctant to entering such a pact, but Trump suggested Xi was receptive to the idea. The two leaders also agreed that the Strait of Hormuz needs to be reopened. On Taiwan, Trump says he hasn't yet decided on whether to move forward on a major U.S. arms package for Taiwan.
2: I'll make a determination over the next fairly short period.
1: Meanwhile, the Kremlin says President Vladimir Putin is set to visit China at a later date. Ukrainian President Volodymyr Zelensky says a Russian missile attack on a Kyiv apartment building yesterday killed 24 people. Six passengers from a cruise ship hit by a hantavirus outbreak have arrived in Australia for a quarantine expected to last at least 3 weeks. The six all tested negative for the virus before they left the Netherlands. In other news, the Trump administration is aiming to roll back more pollution limits. AP correspondent Ben Thomas reports.
3: The Environmental Protection Agency is proposing to relax limits that require coal-fired power plants to prevent the release of toxic heavy metals into streams and rivers through polluted groundwater. The EPA asserts a Biden-era rule has proven too costly for the industry and has effectively shut down coal-fired plants at a time when energy demand is spiking, noting the needs of the AI and data center revolution. Environmental groups call the idea a public health danger. I'm Ben Thomas.
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0: Cruise 92.1, and you might think about going to the Auburn Road Vineyard and Wineries this weekend. It's beautiful out there to go out there, sit in the sun, and eat some of their good pizza and drink some of their wine. And here's something that's coming up I think you would really like. My wife and I want to do this. Listen to this.
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0: Partly cloudy and a high of 71 tonight, mostly clear, low 50. Saturday, sunny, high 80. Sunday, partly sunny and a high of 90. 56 at the station, playing the greatest hits of all time all over the world on TuneIn.com.

0: The late, great Robert Hazard, Cruise 92.1, and Todd from Westchester. Love that tune. I'll also send that out to Mark. And, of course, Robert Hazard, lost him way too young. Local rock and roll, speaking about local rock and roll, just a couple of things that are going on this weekend and next weekend. And, of course, every Thursday night, open mic night, Auburn Vineyard and Winery from 7 to 9. And last night, it was songs of the Rolling Stones. You could play other songs, but you had to do at least one Rolling Stones song for each group that was up on stage. This is an old classmate of mine. Well, he's not that old. Denny Donnelly. And his group is called The Rocker and the Cowboy. It's him and his brother. Tonight, they'll be at the Sage Diner in Upper Chi. And my good buddy Jim Talilli from Gods of Thunder will be at the Ashley's in Glen Mills, the old Hilltop. Of course, our good friends Chameleon, they're off this weekend. But next Saturday, we'll be at the Tuckahoe Inn, and we're hoping to get out and see them at the Tuckahoe Inn next Saturday night. So, lots more, of course. That's only a few that came into me that I mentioned. And I am into local rock and roll for people that don't know that. Been in there since I was with Cindy Drew many years ago. Actually, I was in it before that. But, you know, that was a fun show we did on one of the stations in Philadelphia. I was just her little intern then. And never thought I'd be doing this now. But you never know. We'll take a break. We'll come back. We got much more music for you. It looks like Huey Lewis is on deck.
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0: We listened, and after six long years, we're back and better than ever. 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Because after 6 years, it's time to dance, eat, laugh and shout, Oppa!
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1: Partly cloudy today, high 71. Tonight, mostly clear, low 50. And listen to this, Saturday, sunny, we're up to 80. Sunday, partly sunny, we hit 90. 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And that will do it for me. I know a lot of people headed to the shore this weekend with this beautiful weather. Yeah. We're going to come back to work on Monday. It's going to be 90. 90. And then next week, Memorial Day weekend. Lou's next. I'm out of here. See you Monday.

0: I got you here.
1: Oh.
0: Keeps me grinning from ear to ear. Don't let go.
1: Don't ever let go, baby. Hang on and hang on tight. Prepare yourself another heavenly TGI Friday flight. Tis I, the midday fellow, Luke Costello, back on the scene with another rock and roll record machine. Get it done, having some fun, and you know the place, 92.1. For the next solid 4 hours, nothing but the soundtrack of your life as we go here, there, everywhere, even up there with that air, is ever so rare. So if you're ready, and I know you are, let's take that magical, musical mystery tour together, shall we? Get up out of your seat and get on your feet. Stick out your hand and take a stand and come with me. Your midday fellow, Luke Costello, on Cruisin' 92.1. Let's not forget that World Wide Web, nay, nay, because we are everywhere, everywhere, all over the world. 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

if we look to the answer as to why for so many years we achieved so much, prospered as no other people on earth, it was because here in this land, we unleashed the energy and individual genius of man to a greater extent than has ever been done before. Freedom and the dignity of the individual have been more available and assured here than in any other place on earth. The price for this freedom at times has been high, but we have never been unwilling to pay that price. Those who say that we're in a time when there are no heroes, they just don't know where to look. The sloping hills of Arlington National Cemetery, with its row upon row of simple white markers bearing crosses or stars of David, they add up to only a tiny fraction of the price that has been paid for our freedom. Each one of those markers is a monument to the kind of hero I spoke of earlier. Their lives ended in places called Belleau Wood, the Argonne, Omaha Beach, Salerno, and halfway around the world on Guadalcanal, Tarawa, Porkchop Hill, the Chosin Reservoir, and in 100 rice paddies and jungles of a place called Vietnam. Under one such marker lies a young man, Martin Treptow, who left his job in a small-town barbershop in 1917 to go to France with the famed Rainbow Division. There on the Western Front, he was killed trying to carry a message between battalions under heavy artillery fire. We're told that on his body was found a diary. On the flyleaf, under the heading My Pledge, he had written these words: America must win this war. Therefore, I will work, I will save, I will sacrifice, I will endure. I will fight cheerfully and do my utmost as if the issue of the whole struggle depended on me alone. We must realize that no arsenal or no weapon in the arsenals of the world is so formidable as the will and moral courage of free men and women. It is a weapon our adversaries in today's world do not have. It is a weapon that we as Americans do have. Let that be understood by those who practice terrorism and prey upon their neighbors. As for the enemies of freedom, those who are potential adversaries, they will be reminded that peace is the highest aspiration of the American people. We will negotiate for it, sacrifice for it. We will not surrender for it now or ever. We

0: And a blessed good morning to each and every one of you on this TGI Friday. It's I, the midday fellow, Luke Costello, back on the scene with another rock and roll reggae machine, getting it done, having some fun, and you know the place, 92.1. Thank you so much for joining the party. As always, it's a stone cold blast with each and every one of you hanging out at 92.1, playing the best songs ever recorded. And if we got a TGI Friday for you, stick around for that, and we'll be right back.
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0: 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You're invited to join Johnny Taco on the first Saturday of the month and Luke Costello on the third Saturday of the month for a dancing good time. 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Dance the night away to the music you want to hear. 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Dancing to the music that you want to hear. While you're dancing to your favorite songs, top it off with one of our delicious pizzas or a specialty food and your favorite bottle of Summit City Wine. Lots of things happening at Summit City Winery, and we want you to be part of it. All right, yes, indeed. Let's see. I'm looking at the calendar. Today is 16 Saturday night. Tomorrow night, Johnny Taco will be there at the winery. No doubt about it. Check it out. You're going to have a good time. All right. Good morning, everybody. Good morning. Good morning. And before we get started, yesterday was a very special day. And I wanted to acknowledge it once again. Charlie Gracie's family was with us yesterday from about 11 o'clock until 1:30. And we had a wonderful time talking about this great entertainer. It was actually his birthday yesterday. He was born on the 14th of May. And had he been with us, he would be celebrating 90 years. And so we paid tribute to Charlie and his music and the man himself, along with Charlie's wife, Joan, and his son, Charlie Jr., Pepper Paul, Johnny Midnight, yours truly, Lou Costello. We were all here and spent some wonderful time talking about this gentleman. And it looks like that, you know, this was every year. And it was, and it went on for 12 years right here at 92.1 as we celebrated Charlie Gracie, even after he passed. And it looks like this one yesterday was the final hurrah. I mean, anything can change, but the handwriting on the wall seems to be there. So we tried to really make it something special. And I think yesterday we did just that. All right. So having said that, it's time to dance, baby. Come on, Billy Harner. Come on. Are you ready?
1: Got a girl.
0: Can't you see
1: what you're doing to me? It's wrong.
0: Oh, every day.

0: up now.
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0: 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Come on, Miss Etta James. 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

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Here he comes. Here he comes. Here he comes. The one and only. Singing heavenly harmony up there. Mr. Kenny.

0: Yeah, and as I like to say with so many artists, there'll never be another. I'll never be another Kenny Jeremiah. Boy, we had fun with that song when he first wrote it. And, oh, my goodness gracious. Man, we went all over the place and singing that together, and it was just great. Absolutely wonderful. Just wonderful. Thank you, Kenny. 92.1. All right, let's do this. And for preface my remarks here by saying, ladies and gentlemen, the wonderful audience that you are, we did not do music history or taking our request yesterday because it was a very special day with the Gracie family, and you folks were so kind. We do appreciate that. Thank you for that. So right now, let's get Mr. A up here, and we will get to the phone line so we can start taking requests.
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0: Andrews, and it's all over, Casanova. You're playing Days of Gone. You stepped in a whole lot of mud. 92.1 WVLT. Big shout out to my pal Buick Jerry and the lovely Shirley. We got their request on the deal, and we're still taking them. Phone lines are smoking. That's cool. 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
2: An old veteran arrived at the VA hospital for an MRI, and a young, very pretty technician helped him into the machine. When the examination was over, the man was helped out of the machine by a much older woman. The old veteran stared at her for some time and asked, "Wow, how long was I in there for?" I asked my old Uncle Walt, who served in Vietnam, if he killed anyone in Vietnam. He answered, "Probably." I said, "Probably? What does probably mean?" Uncle got quiet, and then a soft voice said, "Probably. I was a cook."
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0: All right. Hey, Pepper Paul gave me a new weather forecast. Let's check it out, shall we? Do-do-do-do-do. All right, today partly sunny, high of 69, cloudy tonight, 49. Oh, that's my year. Saturday, lots of sunshine, 81, clear at night, 61. Sunday, like they used to do it at the drag strip. Mostly sunny and a high of, hold it, 90.
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0: All right, boys and girls, we're into this music history stuff now, so hang on. And we'll see what's cooking. Do-do-do. Oop. Oh, we got to go over here. All right. 1948. That's way back. Nat King Cole has a song called Nature Boy, and it goes all the way to number one. The song was composed by a free-spirited songwriter named Eden Abbas, who lived in Los Angeles Park. Okay. What else do we have here? Do-do-do. 1942, singer-songwriter K.T. Oslin, known for her 80s hit Hold Me and 80 Ladies, is born K. Tonetti Oslin in Arkansas. I've been there to Arkansas. I've been there. Yep. Spent a whole month there one night. Fleetwood Mac, 1975, the first concert with new members Lindsey Buckingham and Stevie Nicks at a show in El Paso, Texas. Where are we? Okay, right here. This is something nice. The 1982 Racial Harmony Anthem by Paul McCartney and Stevie Wonder goes all the way to number one. You remember?

0: 92.1. All the way. 92.1. All right. Let's see. The Rolling Stones album, Black and Blue, goes number one in America, 1976. 1984 in Tulsa, I'm assuming that's Oklahoma. In Tulsa, Lionel Richie launches his Can't Slow Down tour. His opening act is Tina Turner, Giddy Up, whose comeback album, Private Dancer, is released 2 weeks later. During his set, Richie brings Tina Turner up on stage to do a duet. They do Three Times a Lady and a cover of Rod Stewart's Hot Legs. Mm-mm-mm-mm-mm. Get it. All right. What else do we have here? Ba-do-boo. Well, there's another thing about Paul. 1967, Paul McCartney meets Linda Eastman. Now, if you're a Beatle guy and gal, you know all about that. But some people don't. Linda Eastman, if you remember that last name, that was Eastman Kodak Company. The photograph people in Rochester, New York. So, they meet at a Georgie Fame concert in London. They get married 2 years later, and the union lasts until her passing when she died in 1998. Wow, long time. All right, let's see. What else do we have here, boys and girls? Do-do-do-do. I think we have this. Hold on. Well, where did I see it? Oh, it's right at the top. No wonder. Okay. It's 1993. And Janet Jackson goes all the way to number one across America, and it stays there for 8 continuous weeks, longer than any other single by either her or her famous brother. Heck of a record, baby. Heck of a record. Where is she? Here she is, up here. Okay. Miss Janet Jackson.
1: Like a moth to a flame, burned by the fire, fire, fire, fire, fire. My love is blind, can't you see my desire?
2: That's the way love goes.
0: Ooh, go ahead, I'm digging it.

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1: One in four older adults have difficulty seeing.
0: The phones are hot, baby. Hot, hot, hot. All right, let's see what else we have here because we got to wrap this up. And the phone lines are open at 856-696-0092. Let's see what we have here. We did the Mariah Carey. Did we talk about that? Mariah Carey releases her first single, Ballad, Vision of Love. In August, it climbs all the way to number one, setting Mariah on track to become the best-selling female artist of the 90s. Well, you go, girl. All right. And we did this and this. I think, where are we?

turned down the Beatles. Now, the story, as I was told, was when the Beatles went to Decca thinking they were going to get a deal, the president of that time said, no, look at them. They didn't even cut their hair. No, no, we're not interested. It turned out to be the Beatles. Needless to say, the president of Decca was fired. And the new president, they said, hey, these guys are out in the hallway. They call themselves the Rolling Stones. And he said, I don't care what they're called. Bring them in, sign them up. All right. That's business, brother. And that's it for music history. Phone lines are open.

Attention all you cruising car guys and gals. The South Jersey Cruisers Association, Nostalgia Nights Classic Car Club, and DJ Steve Tatz invite all of our fellow cruisers to the 17th annual Salute to Our Veterans Car Cruise. The cruise will be taking place on Sunday, August 23rd at the New Jersey Veterans Memorial Home at 524 Northwest Boulevard in Vineland. The cruise is open to all classic and specialty rides, both foreign and domestic, from

0: 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That's the Salute to Our Veterans car cruise at the New Jersey Veterans Memorial Home in Vineland on August 23rd. 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

0: 92.1 WVLT. All right. 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You know, he sponsors the weather this time every day. So, hey, Joe, I keep telling them, they go once, they'll go again. You'll love Joe's. Trust me.
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0: Okay, thanks to Pepper Paul, here's the deal. Partly sunny today and a high of 69. Partly cloudy tonight, low 49. Saturday, sunny, 81. Clear at night, 61. Sunday, woohoo! Mostly sunny and a high of 89, maybe 90.

Motown Mary Wells. All right. Critters coming your way for Joe.

Critters right there, 92.1 WVLT. And, let's do this. Hold on. For Steve down there in Delaware. Oh, Eric Burden and the Animals.

Eric Burden, Animals, right there, 92.1. We got some cool requests coming in. All right, and Richie. Ah, yes, that proud Vietnam veteran, yes, indeed, down there in Chad's Ford. And he called up and he said, you know, I'm hearing all this stuff about the radio station and yada, yada, yada. And I said, well, yeah, nothing lasts forever. And he said, well, he said, you know me, I'm a loyal listener, me and the squirrel. And he said, how about playing Martha and the Vandellas and Come and Get These Memories? Ooh, that hurts.

Lionel Richie. Foxy Martha and the Mighty Vandellas right there, 92.1. All right, 12:16 on the TikTok. And Steve down there in Delaware, he's digging this. He said, man, I want to be happy. Okay.

0: Pharrell Williams right there on the request line, and happy, happy because I'm happy. Yes, indeed, at 92.1. All right, we're getting ready to take a break here, folks, but I want to get back into this because the tickets are selling very well, and there's only a limited amount of them. I'm talking about the Billy's Diggin' Hard dance, all right? The absolute reunion dance. It's going to happen on the 19th of June, 2026. All right, so that's only a month away. Only a month away. 7 p.m. to 11. Doors open at 6. And it all takes place at the Virga Fire Department, 1415 Crown Point Road in Westville. All right? Tickets are only $25. And they've been on sale since May 1. And you can get tickets either by making a phone call or an email. Go to my Facebook page, and all of this information is there. Lou Costello at Facebook. Go to your Facebook page, my Facebook page. You'll see all of the information. It's a beautiful room. Got a nice big dance floor. There'll be food. There'll be drink. And it's going to be a good time. We're doing it just like we always did it. Same type of deal. And it's going to be just fine and dandy. We're going to have a good time. We're going to have a real good time. And, of course, we will pay tribute to Billy. We lost him some years ago. And recently, just recently, the Chicker. And we were kind of like the Three Musketeers. And now it's just one musketeer. It's me. But I'll do my very best to make it a great night. So come on out and join the party, all right? June 19, 2026, at the Virga Fire Department in Westville. Go to my Facebook page for all of the information.
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0: Shirley, where is Shirley?

92.1 WVLT. Where are we here? 12, almost 12:30 straight down. All right. Well, let's see what we got. But oh, wait, I could do this. Hold on. I could do this if the mouse will cooperate. If not, he gets no more cheese, if you get my drift. Let's see here. Linda. Where are you, Linda? Linda. Okay. Let's see, you down here somewhere. Okay. There you are.

Miss Linda Jones right there. I'm hypnotized, too. She got me. 92.1. Tom down. Well, we got a lot of folks from Delaware on the request line. Thank you so much. Here comes another one by my pal Tom. We want to hear a little something from Bobby Caldwell.

0: 92.1 WVLT. A quick break, and then a little something for Vince. Some blue-eyed soul coming your way.
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0: 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All right, Vince, if you're ready, brother. Blue-eyed soul at its finest.

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0: How about that, my brother from another mother? 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

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Rock and roll, rock and roll. 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It's going to be nice down there in Wildwood. Are you ready? 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

0: You're going to be down there this weekend, no doubt about it, at the Jersey Shore. Yes, indeed. And big shout out to the Royal Teens, my buddies. They wrote that, and we're playing it. It's a great summer song, one of the best for as a summer song, no doubt about it. And in this area, what they call the tri-state area, they contacted me and they said, "Luke, give this a listen. What do you think? And if you like it, will you play it?" I said, "Well, let me hear it." I only had to hear it one time. I said, "Fellas, it's a hit. It's definitely a summer hit. And we've been playing it now for 2 or 3 years. It's great. Thanks, guys. Appreciate it. Eddie and the rest of the guys, no doubt. 92.1, back in a minute."
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0: All right, as we get ready to wrap it up, I've got a little Johnny Greco on the request line.

Jay Greco right there. Philly boy right here at 92.1. We're going to wrap it up with Mr. Charlie Gracie. We had a wonderful time yesterday with the family, making tribute to one of the greatest artists in rock and roll history ever. He came before everybody, folks. I'm telling you. Charlie had his first record when he was 15 years old. 15! And it was a hit. And then it was just, the rest is history. And not to disparage all the guys that came afterwards, but Charlie was the first guy in this area. All over, actually, Tri-State. He was in Philly, he was in Jersey, and it was, he had a great ride. Yesterday would have been his 90th birthday. So, based on that, I'll give you one of his favorites, and then you know how we're going to close. I bet you don't have to listen too hard to figure what's coming. Charlie Gracie, up in heaven. God bless, buddy.

All right, we got a little behind when we were yesterday, but we have to do this because I do it every year in memory of Tina. In memory of Tina, for Dave Genovese and his lovely wife. In memory of.

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70, chairman of the board. Give me just a little more time right here on Cruiser 92.1 WLT. Hey, this is Matt Doy Dog here on another Friday afternoon from 2 to 5. I get you guys ready for the weekend here after the adults dealing with a long week, dealing with all the stress and work here, and the kids dealing with a long week, dealing with schoolwork. If you want to get you're getting ready for the weekend here, you want some music to relax, tune into this place, to yours truly, Matt Doggy Dog, every Friday afternoon from 2 to 5. We're at 2:08 in the afternoon right now here. And the next song I'm playing right now brings me back memories of RJ's Disco USA. He always likes to end this show with this song. And he goes, "And how long, RJ, will come your way?" The marvelous Marvin Letts sing "Darling Forever" from 1963 on Cruisin' 92.1.

0: From 1985, of course, that was Talking Heads, and Antsy was right here on Cruising 92.1 WVLT. Mad Joy Dog 220 in the afternoon. You know, I was about to say Back to the A's. Of course, that's my other show, Back to the A's, which is on every Sunday night at 9 p.m. So that's why I'm also going to be on. So if you want to hear A's songs, or of course, A's songs you're not familiar with, you can tune yours truly, Mad Joy Dog, every Sunday night at 9 p.m. on Cruising 92.1.
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0: Sunny the rest of the day, high 69. Tonight, partly cloudy, low 49. Tomorrow will be sunny, high 81. Tomorrow night, mostly clear, low 61. And then Sunday will be mostly sunny and warm with a high 89. For more rain time, log on WBLT.com. Right now, partly sunny, 66 degrees at the station, playing the soundtrack to your life and heard all the world on TuneIn.

from 1971, Tony Orlando and Don, Knock Three Times. Matt Doggy Dog here on Cruising Night 2.1 WBLT. Let's take you back to 1964 with this one from the Rolling Stones. And Time Is On My Side on Cruising Night 2.1.

0: Hello, I'm Heidi Lee Morgan DeBartolomeis, your host with Women Encouraging Women Talk Show. One woman at a time giving her testimony. Hitting rock bottom and rising back up bigger, better, and stronger. From judges, black belt, firefighter, nurses, professors, pro wrestlers, just to name a few, we all have a story to tell. Few choose to share. 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Touching one woman at a time. 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

0: from 1965. Those are the Animals. Don't Let Me Be It Misunderstood here on Cruiser Night 2.1 WVLT. Matt Dirty Dog here. Wrapping up the first hour from 2 to 5 here. We're right around 2:52 exactly in the PM, of course. My good pal, Vince from Glendora. If you're listening, you got a Bob Dylan song you want me to play for you. You'll hear when we come right back from commercial break, and I'll give you my, segment of the weather forecast, all coming up on Cruising 92.1. So, Vince from Glendora, your song's coming up next.
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4: Partly sunny the rest of the day, high 69. Tonight, partly cloudy, low 49. Tomorrow, sunny, high 81. Tomorrow night, mostly clear, low 61. And then Sunday will be mostly sunny and very warm with high 89. Over any time, knock on WBLT.com. Right now, cloudy skies, 65 degrees. 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

from 1967. Those are the Temptation and All I Need here on Cruiser 92.1 WVLT at 3:10, almost 8 seconds towards 3:11 exactly, on this Friday afternoon from 2 to 5 here. Matt Doughty Dog here, hour number 2, of course. Getting you playing some great music here, getting you ready for the weekend here. This is a place to tune in here after a long week dealing with work, kids, long week dealing with school. If you know this top dog is barking about, you'll hear one of your favorites like this one by the O'Kasons from 1968. I'm a Girl Watcher on Cruisin' Night 2.1.

0: Sure, those are the Beach Boys. When I grew up to be a man here on Cruiser Night 2.1 WVLT. Mad Doggy Dog here, 3:22 in the afternoon on another Friday afternoon from 2 to 5. Get you guys ready for the weekend. And you believe it or not, next weekend is Memorial Day weekend. Oh, that's the unofficial start of summer. Oh, I can't wait. And I'm sure most of you can't either here. Getting ready for the summertime. We got more music coming up on Cruiser Night 2.1.
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0: It'll be partly cloudy tonight with low 49. Tomorrow will be sunny, will be high at 81. Tomorrow night will be mostly clear, low 61. And then Sunday will be mostly sunny and very warm with a high of 89. For more rain time, log on to VLT.com. Right now, cloudy skies, 65 degrees at the station playing the soundtrack of your life. 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

From 1966, Shades of Blue, Oh, I'll Happy on Cruising Night 2.1 WVLT. Send a shout to Irene, who's not having a tough time right now. This is Matt Doggy Dog here, and this next song, I'm going to send this one out to Steve from Stratford. He wants to hear this one from Rare Earth, 1971. Born to Wander on Cruising Night 2.1. There's nothing.

0: Carlucci.
1: And the gang show at Vera's 2310 West Route 70. Every other week, we have 5 o'clock shows now. We will be here. Our next show is
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1: 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We start at 5 o'clock. 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

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Join me every Monday night on Get Over It. We take off at 7 p.m. and bring you timely topics. You never know. You might be one of my guests on Get Over It.

0: From 1967, that was Johnny Rivers and Baby, I Need Your Lovin' here on Cruisin' 92.1 WBLT. Matt W. Doug here, wrapping up hour number two, and then you know what that means. Coming up at 4 o'clock, it's Matt Doug's Disco Triple Play, coming up at 4 o'clock on Cruisin' 92.1.
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It's going to be partly quiet tonight, low 49. Tomorrow, sunny, high 81. Tomorrow night, mostly clear, low 61. And then Sunday will be mostly sunny and warm with a high of 89. But we're at any time, log on WDLT.com. Right now, cloudy skies, 65 degrees. That's the station playing the soundtrack of your life and heard all over the world on TuneIn.com.

92.1 WVLT. That was Matt Dog's Disco Triple Play there. You just heard Rock the Boat by the Hughes Corporation. Prior to that, you heard the Andrea True Connection and more, more, more. And I kicked off, of course, Matt Dog's Disco Triple Play and Born to Be Alive by Patrick Hernandez. Man, it's just almost slipped off my tongue, man. I just recovered at the last second. Anyway, Matt Doggy Dog here, 4:10 in the afternoon, hour number 3, on a Friday afternoon from 2 to 5 here. I'm also on every Sunday night at 9 p.m. for Back to the 80s. You'll hear one of these songs like this one from Footloose. That's the name of the song. I'm talking about Kenny Loggins. He sings Footloose. That's what I meant to say. Enjoy on Cruiser 92.1.

0: From 1969, that was Stevie Wonder and My Cherie Amor right here on Cruising 92.1 WVLT at 4:23 in the afternoon. Matt Doughty Dog here on another Friday afternoon. Hey, if you're into the movies like yours truly, Matt Doughty Dog, but, and you're more into the old-time drive-in, then go to Adelcy Drive-In this weekend. Of course, let me give you a type of movies they're going to be having this weekend, today and tomorrow. Oh, this is a couple of family kids movies that you'll probably see on screen one. We got the Super Mario Galaxy. That's on screen two. Excuse me. That's on screen two. That's a Super Mario Galaxy movie along with the Sheep Detectives. That's on screen two. But if you're into Top Gun, this is going to be something for one week. We got Top Gun and the sequel, Top Gun Maverick, are going to be playing on screen one at the Adelcy Drive-In this weekend. That's right. Friday and Saturday, go to the Adelcy Drive-In movies, Raider Moon.
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0: Partly cloudy tonight, low 49. Tomorrow will be sunny and high of 81. Tomorrow night, mostly clear, low 61. And then Sunday will be mostly sunny and very warm with a high of 89. For weather anytime, log on WVLT.com. Right now, cloudy skies, 66 degrees at the station, playing the soundtrack of your life and heard all the world on TuneIn.com.

from 1979. That was the Doobie Brothers and Minute My Minute. 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Matt Doughty Dog here, 432 with Robert Parker from 66, barefooting on Cruising 92.1.

0: everyone. 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

Well, the program director here, John at WVLT, said I, Frankie V, had to do the new promo for my own show. That could be a conspiracy on in it altogether, huh? All right, so it's a non-conspiracy and conspiracy comments in between songs here at the new Frankie V radio show, which is on Friday, 5 to 7 p.m. at WVLT 92.1 FM Radio!

0: From 1973, Live and Let Die by Paul McCartney and the Wings. And of course, I played Goldfinger prior to that here on Cruise Tonight 2.1 WVLT. Matt Dog getting close to wrapping things up to make way for Frankie V, who's coming up next on Cruise Tonight 2.1.
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3: 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And last but certainly not least, a 2024 Kia Forte GT, stock number XCC6284, in beautiful steel gray metallic, only 28,000 miles on it. 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
0: Partly cloudy tonight, low 49. Tomorrow, sunny, high of 81. Tomorrow night, mostly clear, low 61. And then Sunday will be mostly sunny and very warm with a high of 89. For Wolverine time, log on to WVLT.com. Right now, cloudy skies, 66 degrees at the station, playing the soundtrack of your life and heard all the world on TuneIn.com.
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0: And that's going to do it. Yours truly, Matt Doggy Dog. I'll be back at the same time next Friday from 2 to 5 and also on Sunday nights at 9 p.m. for Back to Yay. Stay tuned. Frankie V is coming up next from 5 to 7. Don't miss that. And, you know, since I enjoyed the last two songs from James Bond, I got one more. I'm going to wrap things up from 1981 for Your Eyes Only. Here's Sheena Easton. So until then, Matt Doggy Dog saying enjoy the rest of your weekend, and I'll MDDC you later.

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1: For vowels and pronunciations and alphabet letters, please. 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
1: 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All right, so... 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

without the A, forever, forever, forever in Brooklyn, forever in Yugoslavia. I am Arnold Schwarzenegger, trying to leave my accent, New York accent, out of it all. Big Bad John coming around at 6 a.m. to 10 a.m. right here, Monday through Friday, I'm trying to leave it in right here, WVLT Radio, WVLT Radio, WVLT Radio. And the promo that the station no longer wants me to do, blah, blah, blah, blah.

get back on. You mean get back on? I need my arm back from that U-Haul truck that hit me last October 2025. I got my two lawyers on the case now, and they're battling it out who takes my case. Gotta watch out for the commissions being taken out too, of course. And of course, the promo that my station here, Doug, Carl, and John, Big Guy John, doesn't want me to do anymore. If you, the audience, can figure out what I'm saying, I'll give you $100 right on the email. Right on the email. I'll shift you $100. Rich girl. Wants my $100, I would say. All right, figure out what I'm saying.

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What happened to Rich Girls? Can't stick around too much longer on the Windows 95 here, or Windows 1000, or Windows 10, or Windows 11. I'm running out of music. We'll get it back up. That's good. 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As we serpentine from the head of the snake's tail to the mouth, saying too much on WVLT to the Eagles. End of one of

Windows Explorer 11 has taken over my computer right now. It's taking me out of the game. I don't have any control of the show anymore right now. No control whatsoever. It's disgusting, huh? Some say it's human nature, Michael Jackson. It's not human nature when the earth is spinning too fast and all the clocks on the planet cannot keep up. Take my watch away.

over nature right now. Does nature argue with nature? Does anybody know? It's me, Funky B Radio Show, Friday, 5 to 7 p.m. I'm losing all my windows here on my laptop and also in the studio here. And the refrigerator is gone. It's taken itself out. Nothing is left. Soundtrack of Your Life, WVOD.

So many of the critics back in 1972, 73 said this was the most powerful voice in rock and roll ever since Elvis Presley. And they weren't debating with Elvis Presley, but Neil Diamond fell off the planet and only had a couple hits from there. What happened now? I ate some bad oatmeal with Sweet Caroline. Ladies should be staying away from her because she doesn't know the promo that I do. That's the promo that the owner of the station and John, the program director, want me to stay away from. If you can figure out what it is, I'll give you $100.

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Cincinnati, you want to use the phone number? Nobody wants to use the phone number. I've been so kind and delectable to you to use the phone number. Even the people in the Congress and the Senate want you to use the phone number. All right.

I don't know why this next song, Everybody Hates by Elton John, it's Crocodile Rock. I think it's one of the greatest songs he's ever done. So what if he was borrowing from people that are other musicians? They all borrow from each other. They all take. They all steal from each other. It's part of the human experience. It's part of the human retreat into human beings and then extraterrestrials and then UFOs. Probably guiding Elton John through whatever he's doing right now. On the Under Frankie B radio show, Friday evenings from 5 to 7 p.m. right here on the Frankie B radio show. Crocodile, he rocks. A big smile on the crocodile's face. Now he wants those gold teeth inside that mouth to express it even more.

Come on, you people who say that's a horrible song. What are you, joking? Just because he's doing a lot of ta-ta-ta-ta-ta-ta, like a backwards wedding or something, or a backwards bar mitzvah or something. I neglected to talk about my main man, Lou Costello, happening 10 a.m. till 2 p.m. in the afternoon, right here, Monday through Friday. And the promotion that we are, since we are not doing anymore, is if you can understand in the back of your subconscious what I'm saying is the promo that is no longer a promo, you contact me at wrongtvradio@gmail.com. If you are correct in a matter of 4 to 6 seconds split, I will give you $100. It's a toughie, so think about it.

open in your mouth and you're chewing on it like me. 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Now we got about, what are we up to, about 13 explanations for why we got into this war? It's awful. It's like the two chew track is on the left coast and the right coast at the exact same time, pinpointing itself from northeast, west, and south at the same time. It's scary stuff we're into. Natalie Cole!

and your flow of your hair down there, covering the whole United States right now. This is the way to end war. Ah, now she's softening up a bit. Taking a new metronome she's found in the closet, where she's been for a long, long time. Spinning it left and then right, and confusing everybody on the Funky Bee Radio Show. The soundtrack of your life, WVLT 92.1 FM. All right, Rutter Bay.

got to be. Now you should let Cash Patel let it be too, right? I see that Cash Patel all over the Yahoo News. All over the Yahoo News. Dressed up in his Captain Fantastic hat for the FBI, looking like he's going on another raid. He's supposed to be doing desk work, man. Figuring out the rest of the world, providing us with solutions. The American people, you know.

We got so many investigations going on now in the United States. It's unbelievable to me. Unbelievable, I say. Make me want to change my fingernail polish from black to clear. Why would I change it to clear? That's crazy. Huh? I don't think anybody should do it. It's like everybody's investigating everybody who's not investigating somebody who's investigating somebody else who's not investigating us, investigating what was the wall plug, the squirrels outside who are still talking to each other. Have you everybody investigating everybody? Soundtrack of Your Life is happening right now. 92.1 FM Radio, WVLT. Here

now. I really don't want to be somebody anymore. Now with everybody investigating everybody who shouldn't be investigating anybody. Just the clock on my laptop and here at the WBLT studio. That's all I want in life. Seems like everybody's using everybody else as some kind of a device to investigate somebody. I can't stand it anymore. You know what I'm saying right now? Here's a promo that I shouldn't be promoting anymore. According to Carl, the owner, and John, the great program director, no longer do this promotion. It's making too many people angry. If you know what I'm saying, you can win $100.

I can't understand why everybody who's important in this world is using the same cause. Misunderstanding, you've got to be misunderstanding going on. Ah, yes, I am the famous Hannibal Lecter. I have a misunderstanding going on. People think I chew people up and then put salt and pepper on them and then use them for my own good within my own digestive system. Thank you, Mr. Hannibal Lecter. Thank you very much. You can chew up Windows Media and get rid of it for the entire United States.

0: they crashed back in October of, what was it, 2025 by now? And I'm losing track of time because time is speeding by so quick. Took out my left arm and my left hip. Everything was replaced. Everything was fine. Now, the heart doctor that I go to make sure my heart rhythms are good from this crash that I had, said my heart was in spectacular condition. And all of a sudden, 3 weeks to 4 weeks later, I get a $100 bill in the mail from my heart doctor who says, "Aha, you use my machine, so we need $100 from you. Aha, you use the upper tier copayment, so we need $100 from you." And of course, my health insurance company says, "Do not pay it, do not pay it at all." It goes to show everybody what's really going on in this country. A bunch of craziness. Aha, John now coming up the hallway. Don't pay for your copayments that are $100. Look on the front of your car. Ah, John is coming into the studio. He's waving his copayment card around. Oh, John, you have some very interesting things to say about your own health insurance, right? What are you going to do with their health insurance? Are you going to fire them or keep them?
1: I will say goodbye first. Goodbye first.
0: Good idea, John. Good idea. I like the way to move and how you groove, John. Putting the proper people in their proper place. I shall not pay the $100. Now, do you think these companies are really coming after you and me? I mean, it cost them probably $2,000 or $3,000 to get a special lawyer into court to sue us all for $100. So I contacted Morgan, and Morgan is contacting another insurance lawyer company and deciding how to proceed with me. Let me be kept as your client, or leave me alone, and let me die with the microphone of WVLD in my arm. We'll see you in a couple of minutes from right now. It's show number 13, Friday night, 5 to 7 p.m. We'll be back at 6 p.m.
2: Bye now, Kimosabe!
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0: Snapperoni. Snappertoonie. I don't want you to be anywhere, my macaroni.
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0: Can I add some sauce out of this? Some sauce that makes it all the way down to me and takes care of me for every single weekend, especially Friday and Saturday and some on Sundays, even though we're on a Friday afternoons here. That's good that you decided to let me be a part of this. I keep getting rings and rings and more ringtones on my cell phone, and they're all coming out as spam now. They're not even coming out as a likely scam. They're coming out as spam. So I guess the scam guys are giving it up to become the spam guys and trying to fool themselves and trying to fool me and you. Get closer to the microphone, please. There we go. Much closer so everybody can hear my ineptitude and latitude of what I'm doing for the opening theory of the show to keep everybody alive and well and prospering money-wise. All right, so what are you doing for your money? I'd like to know. Are you going into gold and then finding out it's a rip-off and that you can't do anything really with your gold, and you're finding out with your nickel or something? Or are you going into something called the structured notes? Yes, the structured notes, where you never lose your principal and you can have an uncapped situation for interest, but maybe the interest never goes up beyond 2 to 4%. It could go as high as 43%, 73%, especially if the S&P takes off the way it should, which I'm hoping to. So I'm waiting a long time right now. I'm thinking about getting out of my CD. I'm going to get out of my CD at the June mark, and then let this take its course, and let me go into my my uncapped and my principal protected thing called the J.P. Morgan Mix thing. Is it called the J.P. Morgan Mix thing, or is it something else? Yes, that's what I think it is. Okay. All right, girls, that's enough. And if you want to continue on singing here on my show, then you got to tell me what type of a thing you're going into, a financial thing, so we can all keep each other very hot and warm. Oh, where's the music? Where's the music? There it is. Oh, there's the music right there. Oh, the music's taking a long time. Taking too long to come in. So where are you going in financial these days? Let me know. I'd like to know, too, because we can all help each other out, and we can also keep it legal and break no rules. Well, I got to give out an email address for you to contact me right now. Contact yourselves, too. RonTVRadio@gmail.com. Oh, it's the Dream On.

I do let the microphone be open during the show, even though this is a live show. I can hear the ringtones that come in here, too, off my cell phone. And just decide for yourself, if you're getting as many private numbers as I'm getting private numbers, we're being followed around. Sure, you think I'm dreaming now, but I'm not. I know what's going on. They're all chasing us down, especially with this new Federal Reserve thing, that they're going to decide when we can spend money and when we can't. Ah, oh, yes. The shoulders are coming off of the world.

I wonder, any of you housewives of the WVLT listening area, disco dancing to any of this stuff? Are you just getting ready for work or getting ready to get out of work? I mean, it's 5 to 7 p.m. here on Fridays. 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All right, humbling around with our little muskrats here. Carly Simon, don't eat them, Carly. You gotta keep nice and healthy. You gotta catch up with James Taylor. He's still alive. They're both still alive. It's amazing. They should both be.

Many, many moons ago, we couldn't do a commercial like the way I've been doing the first hour of this show today between 5 and 7 p.m. I've been doing a commercial for Lorenzo Nissan. That's right, car dealership on North Federal Highway in Florida. We wouldn't be going that far. No how, no way. But now with the internet from 1992-93 all the way to right now, we reach our owner. So if you go find them with your car dealership, and you go find them with your car, and you bring your car in, they'll make any kind of a deal with you, and then you say Frankie V told you to come in, and you get that done for yourself right there, well, they'll reach out to me, and they'll give me $150. That's right. Now, I'm a car dealership, only here on the Frankie V Radio Show, doing my thing right here from 5 to 7 p.m. on a Friday evening. This zero opening that drives me crazy. Give me some lyric time here. You think you're fooling me and everybody with the horns to make it look sunny and friendly. All right, rascals, go ahead.

I just looked down at my matzo balls here, or my matzo sticks that I'm using to prepare my own thinking and eating habit to build a really to WBLT, WBLT 92.1 FM radio. On the box, I never noticed it. It says, from Israel, ship from Israel. And now we got war going on between Israel and everybody else there in Iran. Oh, it's amazing what goes on when you don't think about it here on the Frankie B Radio Show. FLC Radio, 92.1 FM Radio. Phil Costello, he's doing his own war thing, 10 a.m. until 2 p.m. in the afternoon, Monday through Friday. Ah, Lou, come over here, Lou, and blast me out with some of your records that have big bullets in it, too, will you, please? And then John, he'll come in with his bullets and his records, too, early in the morning. Oh, 6 a.m. to 10 a.m., right there, and late in the morning, too.

hours spinning around in the world of your mind right now, WVLT. I like that thing up very high, don't they? Yes, they do. You're under the age of 18, you've been singing along for this song and waiting for those lyric words for a long, long time. I had my doctor talking about whacking out things. My doctor, yes, telling me now 3 cups of coffee a day takes care of all the Alzheimer's and Parkinson's disease in everybody's body, including my own body. My first doctor for the last 6 or 7 years was telling me only 1 cup of coffee. Who knows the real story? Somebody out there in the WVLT listening area, please give me a ring here at rontvradio@gmail.com. Tell me, is it 1 to 3 or is it just 1? I like to live to be forever, you know. And I'm sure you want to live forever, too. On the soundtrack of your life,

Well, the lawyer of a lifetime keeps showing up on the WVLT TV set here inside the VLT studio, inside the VLT building, inside the VLT permit, inside the VLT program. As it does, and he's a bulldog hunter guy, and I called him once because I had to talk about my thing with my U-Haul hitting me and taking me out of life's commission. And I get a phone call from every lawyer in town, everywhere from South New Jersey to Florida to New York, everywhere, because I've lived everywhere doing the radio shows all over the place. So I'm rather perplexed about how they kept getting my name and how they kept tossing it around. You only have so much time during the course of the day to toss around a name and a telephone number and everything else, but they seem to be doing it every couple of seconds right here to me, Frankie V at WVLT.

Yes, I think he's saying my heart is on fire. That's a wonderful lyric. Now, can you take your medications and then don't take your medications, stop and be alive all at the same time? I like to see this happen because I'm looking for the fountain of youth myself. I've bought so many medical products in the past couple of, 10, 15, 26 years. It's unbelievable. You too, I'd like to hear about it. Ron TV Radio at Gmail.

find these songs strange and hard to believe. When we were recording these songs back in the 70s, they were always in Queens, New York City. It wasn't sound like somebody separated from somebody. Simon and Garfunkel don't even know their own songs that they're playing here on the Frankie B radio show. I gotta find Simon and Garfunkel. Let's say find them the 77% amount of money I saved on my car at Lorenzo Nissan in Fort Lauderdale. Find them $44 and give it back to me, and then I give them back.

Jump in, jump in. Lou Costello jumping in 10 a.m. to 2 p.m. in the afternoon. Monday through Friday right here at WVLT. John, Big Bad John, doing his thing from 6 a.m. to 10 a.m. Monday through Friday. Wow, this is one of the very few times where I don't talk up a song because it's been a long time since I've heard this song. In fact, I've never heard it before in my life. Called Only Good for Conversation by Dennis Coffey. So we're just going to play the tune. Supposedly a top 40 song. Now an oldies tune. All right, go ahead. Do your thing,

it's obviously got one of those shaft feelings to it. I don't remember ever hearing it. I don't think anybody else has heard. Well, somebody has to have heard it out there. It's bothered a billion times. It became a top 40 hit song. Also become an oldie song right now. Somebody contact me right now at rontvradio@gmail.com. rontvradio@gmail.com. 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Tell me what song that came from. From what era, from what radio, from what station, from somewhere. Yeah.

Unbelievable. Sounds like two different people here on the same record. That's called The Genius Madistry Modestry. Sammy Todd with a big smile right here. 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

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I love just sucking off my toenails and my fingernails and that herbs and spices thing. Ah, it makes me feel wonderful. Right here on the Frankie Bay Radio Show. You feel wonderful too, I thought you did. You probably feel more wonderful when you suck it up through your nostril, right? And through your toes. That's how the Chinese do it. But you didn't know that. Ah, Eddie Roberts.

voice, and we sing it up very high right now. Bring it all the way up high, please. Well, the baseball season is underway, and things are going a little bit weird already. Yankees have won 3 in a row. Philadelphia Phillies are going to be in last place. I can feel it. I can detect it by just the feeling and the strings in my body. Even though I'm a puppet being chaperoned by the people here at WBLT, I can still feel what's going on right there. Ah, yes. The Yankees are in second place, even though they've won 3 in a row. They got Toronto Blue Jays to worry about. I'd worry, too. I get all my glass eyeballs out and look at them both and say, you both stink. Oh, you're both great. New York Mets, too. However you look at it, right? Stay,

Hey guys, are dripping and dropping in as I'm having my coffee here and my third cup of coffee for today, so I don't come down with Alzheimer's and Parkinson's disease. That's right. Do you care at all? Do you care? Now all you do is keep playing on with your music right here at WVLT Radio. And yeah, I'm still amazed. I'm looking at the box of my matzo ball, matzus, Dajuhada matzus. And it says made in Israel. Israel, United States bombing. Do you know what? And it's all going around. It's never going to stop. We're all in trouble. I'm going to put my coffee down here and do a seance over the coffee to try to get peace on earth. Hold on for 1 second. Mm. Oh, I did it. There's peace coming on to everybody right now.

0: got my new car. For all you people out there in the VLT listening area, you can get 20, 21%, 22% off your next deal on your next car. All you got to do is contact them. They're at Lorenzo Nissan Dealers. That's in Fort Lauderdale on North Federal Highway. We broadcast all over the south end of the United States and all over the United States right now, especially with the internet connection. You tell them that Frankie B told you to call, and if you get the deal done, you'll be sure to be doing that deal in 20 to 22% deal. That's right, and then I'll get my little commission of $150.
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0: We just had a text that came in here to the Frankie B radio show. This woman has expressed her feelings quite well. The way to get rid of all the wars that are going on is to have a lion sleep tonight. I hope this works. All right, everybody, stop fighting and love one another.

Lion sleeping tonight is almost the same as like changing the format. Got some indications here you people want me to go to talk. I'm going to some talk right now, very soon. I need some obligation input from you people too at WVLT, all the listening area. 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All right? See if we can turn it over that way. Get your input into it.

Don't worry, baby. It's really all jive talking. We're WVLT Radio. Don't worry about a thing. We know what we're doing here. Don't you worry about a thing, mama. As I swallow down my last piece of food, some people call it the last piece of hair on WVLT Radio.

0: as Bee Gees. You never thought the Bee Gees in the old days would have the exact idea down for programming for radio stations? Yeah, it's all really been about jive talking. Yeah, we fool you here and there, you fool us here and there too, and then we're all happy in between as we listen to the great oldies music. We must cut the music down right now because, we have Big Bad John coming up the hallway as he's making his way into the show right now to say whether or not we are still hired or fired. Hired or fired? Now think about the war, John, going on between the Israelis, the United States, and Iran. Are we fired or hired?
1: Yeah, we'll say goodbye first. Goodbye first.
0: He's really saying goodbye to the war. He's not saying goodbye to us. I don't think he is. He's not saying goodbye to me. I still have this show. No matter what I say, no matter what I do, no matter how many people I do not let in on this show. Well, you know, there's signs all around the place. There's signs here and there's signs there. They're right in front of your eyeballs, the round piece of paper, little muscat, the little squirrels, and the little nature birds are looking at down on you and saying things to you and saying things to me and everybody else, too. Well, I was seeing that word Israel on my matzo balls that I was eating today. Yeah, it's really saying to me, reach out to the people of WVLD and say, everybody stop the war! Stop the war! Stop the war! Bye now, Kimosabe!
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6: An old veteran arrived at the VA hospital for an MRI, and a young, very pretty technician helped him into the machine. When the examination was over, the man was helped out of the machine by a much older woman. The old veteran stared at her for some time and asked, "Wow, how long was I in there for?" I asked my old Uncle Walt, who served in Vietnam, if killed anyone in Vietnam. He answered, "Probably." I said, "Probably? What does probably mean?" Uncle got quiet, and then a soft voice said, "Probably. I was a cook."
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hello, everybody, and welcome again to Dan Swinney's One Hit Wonders. This week, we're looking at the end of 1979, and that song, Girl of My Dreams, by Brian Brahm Tchaikovsky. Well, he was a British vocalist and guitarist. First came to prominence as a member of a pub rock band, The Motors. Well, after he left them, he led a power group band, and the group scored that top 40 hit that you just heard, reaching number 37. Unfortunately, after disappointing sales of follow-up songs, his band split up in 1981, and Tchaikovsky left the music industry for good. Well, I want to remind you what a one-hit wonder is. It's a combination of artist and song that makes it big into the Billboard Top 40 once, but never repeats the achievement again. So moving forward with more one-hit wonders from 1979, with Saturday Night reaching number 35 in September, Herman Brood, a Dutch musician and painter. As a musician, he achieved commercial success in the 70s and 80s and was called the greatest and only Dutch rock and roll star. Well, later in life, he started a successful career as a painter. In 2001, depressed by the failure of his drug rehab program and facing serious medical problems because of his prolonged drug use, he committed suicide by jumping from the roof of the Amsterdam Hilton Hotel at the age of 54.

driver's seat, sniffing the tears. Well, they reached number 15 with that hit in September of 79. It's a British rock band best known for that song. It was a hit in many countries. The group broke up in 1983 after changing many of the musicians in the band. Now, before that, big number 12 hit, Nick Lowe, Cruel to Be Kind. Nick Lowe is an English singer-songwriter, musician, producer, a real noted figure in the UK pub rock, power pop, and new wave circuit. Along with vocals, Lowe played guitar, bass guitar, piano, harmonica, and he's best known for his songs Cruel to Be Kind, which was his only U.S. Top 40 single, and I Love the Sound of Breaking Glass, which was a Top 10 UK hit, as well as production work with Elvis Costello, Graham Parker, and many others. Lowe also wrote What's So Funny About Peace, Love, and Understanding, a huge hit for Costello. In July 2013, he appeared and was well-received at the London Hyde Park British Summertime Festival, originally planned for a side stage, but promoted on to the main stage after headliner Elton John had to cancel. At both gigs, he performed solo with acoustic guitar. Looking at the end of 1979 and moving forward with Born to Be Alive, Patrick Hernandez, a French singer who had a worldwide hit with Born to Be Alive. In the 80s and 90s, Hernandez toured and had occasional appearances on other artists' albums in Europe. The fourth movie in the National Lampoon's vacation comedy series, Vegas Vacation, prominently featured the hit single.

go. Ian Gom and Hold On, reaching number 18 in October of 1979. And Ian Gom was he still is a British singer-songwriter. He toured with Dire Straits on their Sultans of Swing tour. His song, Cruel to Be Kind, was co-written with Nick Lowe, another one-hit wonder. Gom still releases music, and in fact, in 2010, he released an album, Only Time Will Tell. And before that, Rolene. Who knows somebody named Rolene? I've never met anybody with that name. By Moon Martin, reaching number 13. Well, Moon Martin's a singer, songwriter, and guitarist from Altus, Oklahoma. He was given the nickname Moon because many of his songs had the word moon in the lyrics. That's his claim to fame, and I don't know where he is now. Moving forward with more one-hit wonders. You're going to like this one. Pop Music, reaching number one in November by M. They were a British singer-songwriter, new wave and synth-pop music project from London. They were led by English musician Robin Scott for a brief period in the late 70s and early 80s. M is most known for the 1979 hit Pop Music, which reached number two in the UK single charts in May of 79, and at number one in the US, top 40, November 3rd, 1979.

Now let's take a look at some of the news from 1979. Mad Max, the original movie, was dubbed for the original U.S. theater release because producers assumed American audiences would have trouble understanding Australian accents. Eitan Patz was the first missing child to have their picture on a milk carton in 1979, but the murderer wasn't caught until 2012. Victoria's Secret began opening stores. First time an African-American character appeared in a video game was the 79 game titled simply Basketball on the Atari 800 system. On September 2nd, there was an unidentified nuclear explosion in the Indian Ocean, as it was known as the Vela incident. Rock and roll star Sid Vicious died of a heroin overdose in 19... 19-

there's Lauren Wood. Please don't leave. You couldn't get that point across. Yeah, Lauren Wood, a singer-songwriter, voiceover artist, and producer. Most notable for the 1989 single Fallen, which was used in the 1990 movie Pretty Woman. And her only one-hit wonder that cracked the top 40, Please Don't Leave, that you just heard, reaching number 24 with an assist from Michael McDonald in November of 79. Wood is also known by the nickname Chunky. Don't know why I had that little fun fact, but makes me want to find out why. And before that, Street Life, the Crusaders, an American jazz fusion group, is popular in the 70s. The Crusaders, for the most part, is disbanded by the early 90s. Moving forward with more one-hit wonders and a reminder to be sure to like Dan Sweeney's One Hit Wonders page on Facebook for lots of one-hit wonder trivia, comments, and events. And as we continue to mop up the end of 1979, we are into December, looking at Chris Thompson, an English singer and guitarist known for both his work with Manfred Mann's Earth Band, specifically for his lead on the classic hit Blinded by the Light, and for his solo accomplishments, including the one-hit wonder If You Remember Me, reaching number 17 December 1st. 1980, he co-wrote and sang backing vocals on the track No Stopping Us Now with Patrick Simmons and Michael McDonald on the Doobie Brothers album One Step Closer. And Thompson has been featured on several albums by artists such as Alan Parsons, Jan Hammer, Mike Oldfield, as well as providing backing vocals for Brian May of Queen during his first few solo concerts in South America back in 1992.

there you go. I Still Have Dreams. Go number 39, squeaking in there the top 40. December, mid-December, 79, Richie Furay, a singer-songwriter and rock and roll Hall of Fame member, best known for forming the bands Buffalo Springfield with Stephen Stills, Neil Young, Bruce Palmer, Dewey Martin, and Poco. In 2015, he released his latest CD, Hand in Hand. All right, let's move forward with the very last one-hit wonder of 1979 and the last one-hit wonder of the entire 1970s. This one's kind of special. It's historical. It's the Buggles. And they were an English new wave band formed in London in 1977 by singer and bassist Trevor Horn and keyboardist Jeffrey Downes. They topped the UK singles chart, reached number one in 15 other countries with their big song, Video Killed the Radio Star. Now, the duo released their first album, The Age of Plastic, in January of 1980. After that, soon after the album's release, Horn and Downes joined the rock band Yes. Following a tour to promote the album, Yes disbanded in 1981, so that was lousy timing. Now, that same year, on August 1st, the music video for Video Killed the Radio Star became the first ever shown on MTV in the United States when they launched. I remember it well. They broke up in 1982. In October 2011, the Buggles reunited to play at the British Music Experience at the O2 Arena in London.

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1: Thanks for tuning in to Dan Swinney's One Hit Wonders. We'll keep marching through the history of One Hit Wonders next time. Until then, you have a great week.
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4: An old veteran arrived at the VA hospital for an MRI, and a young, very pretty technician helped him into the machine. When the examination was over, the man was helped out of the machine by a much older woman. The old veteran stared at her for some time and asked, "Wow, how long was I in there for?" I asked my old Uncle Walt, who served in Vietnam, if he killed anyone in Vietnam. He answered, "Probably." I said, "Probably? What does probably mean?" Uncle got quiet, and then a soft voice said, "Probably. I was a cook."
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